0: Yeah, so welcome back on 95.1 was the BFM Kano, your trick man station. My name is Abigail. I did together with you on top of that wake up show. And right about now, na kukuruku time for you to just, wake the next person with it beside you. Sharpally, make I tell you my WhatsApp where Lorita Adobe does send me message. She say, good morning, Abigail. How your body? How your night rest? Please, wake up all the Wazibia family for me. Oh, Mommy Heli, Adam Banasa, Lady P, Madam Monica, Adam Mike, Lola Kubweze, Stella Wazibia Star, Madam Doris, Madam Esther Ban, Mama Ike, Madam Quality, Madam Deuce, Oga Ola Olu, Oga Ziggy, Back to God, Oga Nado, all the Wazibia families, wake up, oh, now Lorita Ada will be for first thing. And you say good morning, Sir Bigel and ODK, John, Barrister John Orji. You say my morning greeting, they go to my lovely wife, Sunshine, and our beautiful daughter, Sophie, Success, and our boys, Mike, and Justice, my friend Michael Alex, and my family, Paul Ume, his family, say my Caleb Obiako, and family, and then the staff and students of Divine Care. I say all the good people, good members of 28 Weatherhead, Sabungeri. Thank you very much. They greet you too. Hello, good morning.
1: Good morning,
0: Sabiga. Morning, oh, welcome. Who they talk so? Oh, yeah, now let's go there. Walk there, all right.
1: Okay, my great uncle is going to
0: be Emmy, increase your voice. Increase your voice so that we go hear you well.
1: It is okay now.
0: Better.
1: Yeah, okay. My great uncle is going to be able to get the embassy for the SMGO. My law is going to be able to get the money. Our guy is going to be able to get the money. I'm going to be able to get the money.
0: Thank you very much, Yusuf. Bye, Gario. Hello.
2: Happy baby, good morning.
0: Good morning, oh, welcome.
2: Yeah, well done, job.
0: Thank you very much. Who they talk so?
2: Hajia Mariam from Brigade.
0: I greet you, Hajia Mariam.
2: Help me wake all the Wazobia fans. Especially Mama Eke, wake her up. Tell her, say, I greet her well, make she's well in time.
0: Amen. No wala.
2: The Wazobia people, especially Adam Mike, I know they hear her again. Mommy Nefisa Monica, wake her up. Mommy Winner from Brigade. Madam Kwokwo, all the uncles of the Wazobia. Ozigi Ozigi MC7. All of them, I don't even know how to feel call them off, but help me wake all of them. Ajia Maria and they wake them.
0: No problem.
2: All the engineer in the house, especially engineer Chris, Adam Kano, all the adults, help me wake them. Lady P, wake up, all of them. Ajia Maria and they wake you up. Thank you very much. Mommy Benz, Mommy Junior Java. Mommy Junior, back of Rakad. All of na abed me when I wake up. Thank you very much.
0: Thank you very much, Ajia Maria. I greet you. Hello.
3: Hello, good morning.
0: Morning, oh, welcome.
3: How nice.
0: You go well, thank God. How you day?
3: Happy Friday.
0: Confirm. Who they talk to?
3: This Victor Biga.
0: All right, greet your people.
3: I just want to thank Baba God for making it possible for me to see today. And I want to give the whole Wazibia family and the whole Wazibia staff.
0: Okay.
3: And all of them, everyone will need to see where body they do one thing and the other. May Papa God send to their body, give them all strength.
0: Amen.
3: May Papa God play our house today.
0: Amen. Oh, amen, amen, amen. Thank you very much, Victor Bivan. I greet you. Hello.
4: Hello, Sabige.
0: Yes, good morning.
4: This is Mommy Nu from Balatu.
0: Mommy Nu, good morning, welcome.
4: I greet you.
0: I greet you too, specially.
4: I greet the man where Sabi for that work is Dakata. I greet Ahmed the new people. I greet Ozigi Zaga for Dawaki London.

0: à papa Michael pour Balazou, à papa Bosse pour Balazou, à great brother Alias pour Onitsha Road, à great Mr. and Mrs. Okute pour me Onitsha Road, à great Jimmy Scatter, à great Mama Buhari pour Aba Road, à great Madaloki for Aba Road. 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I greet all the Balatus people. 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I greet all of you.
1: All right.
0: Mama Ogiaga for Brigade. I greet you. I greet Sis Mommy Ellie from New Road. Mommy Ellie from Light Apple. I greet all the Covenant daughter of Lord Kuse. I greet all Okpela people. Oh, we are Okpela.
1: That's so.
0: Thank you, Sabige.
1: Thank you, Mami Nu. Now I greet you, Mami Nu, especially. Okay, wait till the apple for you. He's all right. Mommy Best, say good morning, Sabige. Happy old school Thursday. Please, my greetings to all the daddies, all the mommies, all the uncles, aunties, grannies, silent listeners, Enugu people, Umuada Omashi Iwolo. Okay. All the beautiful Wazabia staff, one love. Thank you very much. Doris, good morning, Sabi Queen. He say, happy old school Thursday. Namio, Doris, my greetings to my perfect God Almighty, my lovely family, my humble self, my big bro, John 77, his good friend, Prince Vita Poza, JP, Sa Ugolab, Oga Olaolu, Oga Ozigi, A1 Youth Leader, correct Mame Eke, Omalicha Mommy Best, correct Monica, lovely Adam Banasa, Omalicha Madam Quality, lovely Mommy Winner, Stella Wazubia Star, confirmed Lady Peter White Angel, sisters Chidima for No Man's Land, Madam Looking Good, Mommy J, Lorita Adelby, confirm Adelba, correct Ebere Sonic, and all the Wazubia listeners, and we pray for and wish Mommy Eke speedy and quick recovery in Jesus' name. Nami Doris, thank you very much, Doris. I greet you. Nefisa, say good morning, Sabi girl. Happy old school Thursday. Please help me wake up Mama Ike, Mama Madam Quality, Mama Abdu, Adobo, Oga Nado, Oga Laolu, Manwe Sabi, John Fresh, Tony Tonero, Ahmed Nupe Boy, Mommy Winner, Mommy Small But Mighty, and Peacemaker from, say all this one, from Nefisa, waiting for Kura, aka Young Grandma. Oh, yeah, now, thank you very much. I greet you too, especially. Madam Chidimato, say good morning. Odike and Sabi Girl, trust you had a lovely night. Please, send my morning greetation to my family, Udora family, Nene Town Union branch for Kano, all the members of Virgin Most Faithful Presidium of St. Charles Family Parish, Madam JC, Back to God, Lucia, Monica, Mama Ike, John Fresh, Olaolu, Pastor Lucia Gun, Madam Foloko, Mommy Best, Looking Good, Mommy Helen, Mommy Junior, Agun Chebe, Mommy Angel, Madam Doris, all the Wazubia family and fans and silent listeners, thank you very much, Madam Chidima. Okay, Engineer Chris from Bako Noto say, I beg you, help me wake up all the members of St. Stephen Anglican Church and my neighbors for 46 Weatherhead and my compound chairman, Chibuzo. Then you can say, Chibuzo, where they prepare for a wedding this week. Ado for Minjibri, Motopark, Honorable Off Your Mic, Adam Mike, Powerful Beauty, Shilanto Milanto Jonah, and the Big Fish. Okay, you say Mommy Nafisa, Rosemary, White Square, Stella, and Little Bella. Stella, Little Bella, Dear Mariam, Esa Ben, Mommy Sarah, Mommy Junior for Jabba, Comrade Lucky, Shuka. Now, confirm Engineer Chris. Engineer Chris, greet Oga Chibuzo. Tell her, say, na me the greeter for here. Thank you very much. You say, good morning, Sabige. Happy Old School Thursday. My early mama greetings. They go to the following people. Mama Ike, Mazubia Mother, prayers for her. for quick recovery. Olga Olaolu Adeoba, Mommy Best, Mommy Helen, Madam Quality, Oga Nado, Idris Back to God, A1 Youth Leader, Gabriel Mawe Sabi, Chief Tekula from Jabba, Chief Odike Wanem, Mommy Junior for Jabba, Monica, and Mrs. Akubweze. Wazubia family, and all the good people of Kano. Boss Lady actually good, and she did some another greetation this morning. And person day here, you say, Assalamu Alaikum. My name na Ibrahim Muhammad for Kara Gorzo. Send my greetings to my lovely friend, John Fresh, Uche Gabriel, Mommy Nafisa, Hamisubala, Kara Gorzo, Fridelsi Ibrahim Naibawa, Kazim Ishak Duku, Musba Ubargo for Bargo Inusa, Inusawa, okay, Mama Inkiru, Sefulai Shuarukan, Monica Manir, okay, Monica Manir Limawa. And all the people inside the Kara town, Ibrahim, thank you very much. I greet you. Finally, go close mouth with this one. You say, Sabi girl, my morning greetation to Mommy G, Mommy AK, Mommy Nefisa, Isa Lukuman from Sharada, Chief Tekula for Jabba, Mommy Best, Mommy Anita, Madam Quality, Aja Mariam, Mommy Nuhu, Monica, Back to God, Mommy Joshua, Mommy John Fresh for Jabba, Engineer Zachary. Your name, na Ahmed, the one and only correct Nupe man from Badawa Layout. Thank you very much for all the morning greetation. Oh yeah, now here we will use that one, take close mouth. Maybe we'll go carry to you for town, cause Samayi this morning. No go anywhere, stay with us.

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Welcome back. 95.1 Wazibia FM Kano, your Chukma station. My name is Nasabi Girl, and this is Una Wake Up Show. If you check your time, you go see, say, now 4 minutes. Don't come off anybody of 6 o'clock. Tori for Town, they landed the month right about now. And for inside Tori for Town, plenty G's to add on drag called Drop for You. Another lawmaker inside Bauchi State, they just say, don't carry in hand, don't wash in hand, come off from this 2027 general election. In name, now Abdullah. It has say him be a strong member where they represent it has good Gado state constituency for inside Bauchi State as House of Assembly. He come and say, come announce say him don't wash his hand come off from the race under the platform of APM, that's the Allied People's Movement. This indecision, so it come less than 3 weeks after the chief whip of Bauchi State House of Assembly, Honorable Musa Waikili Nakwada, himself withdrawing hand, the commodity hand, from pursuing his own aspiration for inside the 2027 election. It has will also be chairman of House Committee on Top Petition. A come as I can announce this indecision. Inside one letter will carry date October 5, 2026. It address the APM state chairman inside Bauchi. Inside the letter, it will say the withdrawal of a candidature for the Itas Gadau state constituency. Constituency seat inside Bauchi State House of Assembly. And I think the letter take carry be that the lawmaker formally notified the party of indecision to withdraw as its as in candidates for the constituency inside the forthcoming 2027 general election. He described this decision as entirely voluntary and personal. While in the expressing gratitude, he tell him party leadership and the members, say, now thank you all. Thank you well, well for this opportunity and confidence we will now give him and to represent the party. And the lawmaker, he also appreciated the people of Itas Gadau for state constituency for their encouragement and support. Meanwhile, inside another gist what drag off for you, Ogbonga government to Naso, they don't release the salary and of members of SANU, that na Senior Staff Association of Nigerian University, where we say they've been withheld before, as they threaten to paralyze the academic activities on top various campus inside the country. The government, where we say, you know, they've been give them 14 days ultimatum over the implementation of 2026 Ogbonga government and SANU agreement, where they can release 8 months, like 8 months, where they release 8 months out of the salary arrears, the workers, the where the government, the old workers. Now, some people, so Tory people, being asked to actually give you the gist again, even myself for here, I give you the gist to say, SANU, they demand the immediate release of funds and full payment of outstanding consolidated university teaching and tertiary institutions salary structure counter. Their arrears will be said they calculate from January 1, 2026. However, less than 48 hours after the union being come as I can talk this one for public, the Ogbonga government can release 8 months arrears and they advertise they avert any disruption of academic activities across Nigerian universities. To confirm this one, so the SANU president, Comrade Mohammed Haruna Ibrahim, Nakamasa con the territory people of so say in members, they go soon start to they collect a lot. They go soon begin to hear bagam for their phone. And in con they describe this one as a demonstration where we say they constructive, the way be constructive engagement when they match them with a prompt action. Don't me say now what if fit then and then just do so, and then as they take do the give the ultimatum now, so now so now Ogbonga government can answer them sharply, and then now so if it take protect industrial harmony and workers welfare.
Meanwhile, maybe bus come up for dear. 1,020 people were done they affected based on flood, and 278 shelters where they don't destroy houses, where they don't scatter, where they don't damage inside 6 communities, and internally displaced person IDP camps for inside the Damaturu local government area of Yobe State. All this one now flood nine set begin on top them. The Yobe State Emergency Management Agency, SEMA, and then come outside on the talk. This one, they talk say 143 households now they affected by the incident inside the by flood inside Kukareta and surrounding communities. Then the agency director, Kosti Deyan, tells a search and rescue operation day, rescue operations.

0: wake up not them. More than 3.6 million Nigerians, so they still they stay for IDP inside the country. Now, Ogbonge government use their mouth to take Yanamo. Go check page 3 of Nigerian Tribune. IPO, Dangote Foundation, don't open wealth creation waka for 2 million naira vulnerable Nigerian otepus them. That already for Nigerian Tribune. One papa, mama, and four pikin. Nine payo for inside Ibadan community. Page 11 of Nigerian Tribune. Igbokoda tragedy. Ogbonge government, they don't they work out to close the gap between civil military aviation safety dichotomy. You know that matter way civil Nigeria Civil Aviation Authority, they've been the talk, say the North Ego touchlight waiting cause the crash of that military aeroplane because their own. Now only civil aviation that they focus. But Ogbonge government now won't close that gap so that there will be a collabo. That's already for page 3 of Nigerian Tribune this morning. Reform Nigeria's security and reduce the cost of food, transport. Now so NSCIA, they tell Ogbonge government. Page 4 of Nigerian Tribune. For body matter, regular exercise will they manage some kind non-communicable disease. Now, so Sabi Bros is the yarn for page 4 of Nigerian Tribune this morning.
1: All right, inside Daily Trust, the SA security agents then rescue 20 kidnapped core members. That story, therefore, inside page 29 of Daily Trust. 2027, they say, Edo governor, if they ask whether Edo governor fit to deliver 2.5 million votes for Tinubu. A question that one day for inside page 8 of Daily Trust this morning. The biggest story where they carry come, they say 9-year-old and death or and four people wake by the mystery. That gist is start for front page. They talk say this 9-year-old he confessed saying that he set in papa house on fire. That story he continue for inside page 3, page 4, and page 5. Of Daily Trust. Again, FCT then shut schools. Page 6, now you go see that story inside Daily Trust. Supreme Court judgment. They say erring parties they're not gonna submit candidates. That one they for now INEC the under one they for page 12 of Daily Trust. Why banks then cut CBN deposit by 942 billion naira in one day? Page 25. Now you go see that one. Make you know why. Son arrested for allegedly writing promotional exam for in papa. Now that's already for inside page 30 of Daily Trust. Now the final story for Daily Trust be that.
0: Yes, commencing from Daily Trust, the nation they pack to refill for their front page. On top of the nameplate, they say Tinubu, he don't clear pensioners' pain with the payment of 758 billion naira arrears. Under that story, Pencom DG, he don't talk say 957,045 of them now enjoy from all this arrears payment. That already for page 2 of the Nation Tori paper. CJN don't want lawyers say make una know they use mouth take the attack judges. Page 3 of the Nation. Women them of the military, they don't buy 25 ISWAP fighters inside one attack with a block. Page 3 of the Nation. And the biggest story where they carry come for the front page of the Nation Tori paper, now the picture of the Kopashot, then we'll be say they're free. And the contour say how NYSC members to be regained freedom. Now, I claim the youngest one under that story, they are Mule and Pule, Uzodima, Olubadon. All of them would say butterflies in our belly. Page 2 of the Nation this morning, still for the front page of the Nation, classmates, oh, they don't they pay tribute to the pilots of that Air Force plane we crash. All of them don't they pay tribute to the man. That's already for inside page 2 of the Nation this morning. And the final story, SANU members, they don't get their 8-month salary arrears and they don't drop that threat to go on strike. Page 6 of the Nation this morning.
1: All right, the next story.

0: paper, maybe the final Tory paper we will carry for hand, na the Guardian Tory paper. The, inside the Guardian, they say article will be split. It will give Tinubu 2027 victory. Now, Duke, they won this one. And they inside page 3 of the Guardian. Obi movement and the Yoruba Ronu, they won against INEC AI plan. That one there for page 4 of the Guardian. FCT workers, they don't start indefinite strike over teachers' welfare. That one there for page 29 of the Guardian Tory paper this morning. The biggest story where they carry come for the Guardian, they say situation rumor, CSOs and parties, and then they caught between legality and electoral accountability. Page 6, now you go see that Tory. Enough plane crash. There's a military aviation authorities. They don't strengthen safety pact as a recovery. Then don't intensify that one. It therefore page 6 of the Guardian Tory paper. Nigeria must turn reforms into jobs and then lower costs. NESG, now then the yonder one, it is for page 4 of the Guardian Tory paper. Asaba massacre, Asagba, it don't give condition to closure after Obasanjo being given own appeal too. That one, there for page 7 of the Guardian Tory paper. 515,675 Lagos customers did not get meter as transformer breakdown. It don't increase to by 455%. Page 15 of the Guardian. I go see that to read this morning. And finally, inside the Guardian, 2027. They say concerns as political tension, it don't turn into violence for inside Edo State. Page 7, now you go see that one for inside the Guardian. And idea will go close mouth on top front of Tory paper. But yourself, if you get time to feed the chook mouth on top all the matters we will not drop for you for front of Tory paper. Meanwhile, as we celebrate 15 years anniversary, we can't get some people we can't put hand together with us. They just say, Sabi girl, make all of una for Wazobia, just carry this gift where we carry can't drop for now. Make una summer kind of people. And this gift, they come from Oraimo. Oraimo, we know, is a very popular smart technology and a lifestyle brand where we say they make mobile accessories, audio gear, power solution, and personal care, and even some home appliances. Nine or Raimo they do. So they pack the power bank, carry earbuds, carry chargers, very, very nice phone accessories, carry a set, come arrange that for you. Say, Ayana, Mekuna Sama people of Kano to celebrate this 15 years anniversary. And with a trolley or Raimo, so then try, where. I'll be small something. Oh yeah, now on top the level, my confirm who they for phone line. See who they for here. Hello, good morning. Oh yeah, now hello. Yeah. What's with that one? Oh yeah, call me back. You say good morning, 007 and Sabi girl. Caleb, those nurses where they beg the school for their action. They talk. They take on them. Okay, on the actual way the school take on them. When they were making that comment of people should not fall sick because now Gen Z full hospital, they said that shows that they don't know the real meaning and duties of a nurse. Gaskia, they don't deserve to serve public. That serves them right. Nikki, thank you very much. I greet you. Madam Chinima say, good morning, Sabige. Thank God for the safety of those NYSC people. May God continue to protect us all. Amen. Hello.
1: Hello, Sabi baby.
0: Yes, good morning.
1: Morning, how you doing? How the work?
0: Fine, thank God.
1: Well done.
2: Adeo,
1: hey,
2: good morning, Mama. Final. Thank you.
1: Thank you. Confirm that quality transition.
0: Confirm.
1: APC, then when they talk to now they know the suffer for Nigeria. They know before they suffer in Nigeria. Now they admit. they suffer day. As they can't know, now waiting then they do not to stop the suffer. Now to go borrow money, pay pensioners. The money when they borrow, still they their head.
0: Hmm.
1: Yeah? They talk about the 2.5 million votes that waiting to talk. On what grant? Twice of independence, we hear what happened there as they take care cloth when they bring come. Yeah? And then make God the preserve of for this country, the protect and provide good people for us.
0: All right, thank you very much, Mother Quality. Hello.
2: Hello, good morning, Sadi girl.
0: Morning, oh, welcome.
2: Hello, good morning, sir.
3: Good morning, Mama.
2: Now, confine Lady Peach, White Angel.
0: Now, I greet you, Lady Peach. Chook my out.
2: My dear, I'm very happy this morning. As these core members, they don't get their freedom.
0: Hmm.
2: Our secretary, they really tried very well after 7 days.
3: Mm.
2: Yes, so may God bless our country, Nigeria, and give them more knowledge, wisdom, and understanding.
0: Amen.
2: Amen.
0: Thank you very much, Lady P. Hello.
4: Hey, Eva. I thank God.
0: I thank God for you, too.
4: Caleb.
3: Yes, sir. Good morning.
4: You forget the voice, Abigail. You know the voice. Abigail, who they talk?
0: Why go they tell you who they talk if you call me? You go tell me who you be now.
4: Caleb.
3: Sir?
4: Don't mind us.
3: Mm.
4: Him na our chair now. Matane. Mind us. Hey, him na in I for don't mention my name.
0: Okay.
4: You mention my name now.
0: What?
3: People don't know you now.
0: Now let me now know you. Sure you know.
4: Okay, this is confirmed for Lao.
0: Eh.
4: He was to be our uncle.
3: Mm-hmm.
4: International.
0: Now, sir.
4: He left. You forget?
3: No, forget it.
4: Where I wear my best clothes.
0: Oh, Allah. Took my out.
4: So, let us talk about this country.
0: Sharp, sharp.
4: If you don't want me to talk, make you make I get it. you see, I don't forget when I want to. Bye bye.
0: Maybe small something. Anyway,
3: they old school thoughts, they understand.
0: Okay, not saying that old people, that's what they used to do sometimes. Maybe we close mouth for here for front of Tory paper, and then you know what they happen now after we go sell markets. Come back, we enter inside Ministry of Happiness. We dey hope say some people, village people, go show up today for township meeting. Mm-hmm. Why they?
3: Trouble they sleep.
0: Now you Sabi, oh. My name is Sabi girl.
3: My name na Caleb Jacob. Meanwhile, sorry, before I forget to get one rant, I'll be one rant. Thank God we still get 1 minute.
0: I've
3: been the thing say, they won't hook my neck. They know what I want to say. Help my life. Yes, thank you. God pass them. You say Unity Estate for inside Jabba. Now, one face this morning. As we talk now, people go, they go walk. They go still there inside traffic this morning. Because of some people, when no one do their own work. You go build house. Collect house rent. Where people no fear afford. But build gutter, you say no. When rain fall, you go, they pump water, come outside for road. It could affect other road users. The people where they stay for Unity Estate, the owners of property for Unity Estate, the landlords there, this software owner, they put people inside. It good? Morning and night, not be say road block, oh, not be say road spoil, or the road bad, like Badawa Road or Sabangere Road. The road is manageable. Journey where you suppose use 3 to 4, 5 minutes, you go spend hours there because of some people when no one agree do the work where they're supposed to do, despite the millions where they collect for house where they build for that area. I say, make I tell them this morning. Well, the government don't say they go expand that road, some properties go down. Unfortunately, now the rant where I say I won't rant this morning.
0: No, voila, stay with us. We they come back, no go anywhere.
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0: Hello, Dudu, everybody. Good morning. Good morning. No, now they welcome here. Good morning to you. Where they listen to me? Good morning. Good morning, my Oma. Where they inside the studio with me?
1: Good morning. How are you? Hello, Una, good morning, Chaka.
0: Good morning, Chaka. Oh, Chaka, me do me good morning. Me collect good morning.
1: Chaka, me do me hello, Dudu. It's no.
0: Oh, Chaka, me do me hello, Dudu.
1: Yusef.
0: Ma jola fia. I don't understand. You don't expect me to understand so kind of igala. Even if at least I will understand how to greet my elders. You understand? I need to study how to greet my elders. Even if I don't know how to greet anything or how to share anything, igala, I can greet my elders here. Yeah.
1: You can tell us where you went, where you come from.
0: Exactly, I have to tell you people because you will know the people that spend their money and send me to school. You need to know those people. I need to make them proud.
1: Exactly.
0: My brother, please introduce yourself this morning.
1: This is the actual Columbia Tomale, one of Igala Kingdom, a.k.a. Omogba Ajatosh, a.k.a. Enewa Onyotule. Megba Meoludu Chaka.
0: Ako chekete ha.
1: Oko chekete already now. Money di bichacha tete.
0: Okay. Money bichacha
1: tete.
0: Money
1: bichacha kwa bakwane.
0: My name is Chabige. Chabilicious Chabige. But somebody is not calling one call. I want to blind my eye.
1: Mechanu. Mechanu lia.
0: He's talking that.
1: Kodo. I'm a medi chanu. I'm a kweta kuno.
0: Allow me to finish my introduction first. My name is Tabige. Tabilicious Tabige. All the way from Kogi State. I'm by local government. Ika Odeto. That is where I'm coming from. My people say that I should greet all of you. Anyway. Ene kiato.
1: Okuno.
0: Okuno.
1: Akechi,
0: you have come. Akechi, please explain yourself.
2: Who is Akechi now?
1: You are Akechi now? Akechi,
0: he is Akechi.
2: What is Akechi? Because me
1: Akechi, your body that check cow.
0: It's outer man.
2: Your language.
1: Yeah.
2: Akechi, Akechi. I could give him the word, but I'm for tapa for you people.
1: Yeah, you are Akechi.
0: You can see tapa the tapa.
2: Okay. Ew. 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Ew. Meshanu wine of Africa.
1: Okay.
2: Meshanu, he of course from Nigeria.
0: Meshanu. He did not go to anywhere. He said he have crossed from Nigeria. He did not go to anywhere.
1: Your channel will fetch you clutch, Nigeria.
2: Yes.
1: Okay, your channel go before you go.
0: Welcome to Ministry of
1: Happiness.
0: We have come to ministry today, and together we are going to carry this ministry and go. Okay, bachelor.
1: No, bachelor is for a young boy, but it's a manchelor.
0: I don't understand. Bachelor is for a young boy, but it's a manchelor.
1: Manchelor is for somebody like this.
0: This one is manchelor.
1: Manchelor.
0: Why is it manchelor? What's
1: manchelor.
0: The difference?
1: Manchelor. Bachelor only, man. It's in grade 2.
0: He's not supposed to be a bachelor.
3: He's a manchelo. You see, I went outside to look for some a tea that I can take.
2: Just say the truth. When you came to check my cow, if they are
3: when I was coming back, I saw cow plenty at the gate.
2: Nobody.
3: I don't have anyone to tell me that a bandit is in the studio.
2: That's not true.
0: That's not true. Started laying allegations.
1: It's not allegation now. Somebody that go from one place to another.
0: No, you are laying allegation.
3: As we are talking now, they have blocked that gate.
1: You see?
3: No road to pass.
1: And you are saying they are not bandit.
2: Yes, it's because some of you do win one, and be carrying motor everywhere. But me, I go everywhere with my channels. They are me and I am them.
0: Yeah, they are you.
2: Yes.
0: Anyway,
1: emuda leta negala igbe ma pe komo you talk you
0: konkona unke we block the road
1: here e la lowo my
2: my Marcelo in your village for they even pass back of Ankwa, they have entered the Kina, they are going
0: they cannot pass back of
1: Kamerino they cannot pass back of Ankwa. Tell only them now tell that they will live there because
0: okay let's not argue too much let's not argue order in the house Marcelo please introduce your chef let's know where we are coming from now.
3: You see, Amindo Akpan 007, the son of the south, born in the west, now a king in the north.
2: Kai, kai, kai, kitabache, king in the north. Abun, it used to
0: be Kona unke.
2: Now, me, I came on my own. You call me Akeshi. Now he say he's king of the north. Why is Ebashi king of the north?
1: Yeah. So he's paying you.
0: No, this one is Amomaye Igbo there. You know, they are close to Igbo.
1: She's speaking Igala for you to understand.
0: You don't
3: know. Allow me to introduce myself.
0: Yeah, allow him to finish. Let us continue.
3: A professor in the making. A military man by education. Jeez.
0: Ishekwatan.
3: Thank you.
1: Continue. You are done.
0: He cannot even complete from there. He cannot go anywhere from there. It's not done from there.
3: Preliminary.
0: Anyway, the problem on Glan now is that you know, to people that have money, sometimes they will come and be exposing themselves. It will not cause problem for them. They don't know these things. Anyway, this man, his father died, and as his father died, some people like to call it
1: exactly
0: for ministry.
1: And you know the weather is a bit cold.
0: It's cold.
1: Maybe that's why.
0: Let's not deviate from the status quo. He say his father die, and then they have a family budget of 8 million naira to use and do burial.
1: 8 million.
0: 8 million naira for use and to use and do burial. Three of the sons they will pay 1 million naira each, while two of the daughters they will not pay 500,000 naira each to make all the money 4 million. Now the last 4 million that they are supposed to pay. They say that they will share the family land that they have.
3: Share.
0: Oh.
1: They will share it.
0: They will share it.
3: Share it. Share it.
0: Leave me to tell it now. What is your telling?
1: Okay, somebody will buy it.
2: Even lie to anybody. Everything you talk, ko manji anything.
1: You see, where keep on? I catch you down here.
0: Don't worry, you understand. Don't worry, you understand it. So they will carry the land and give it to somebody to buy it.
1: Jimpo.
0: The person will not buy it for 4 million naira. So
2: they should bring it, let me buy it now.
1: Wait, it's not you.
0: It's not everything that is about you. You will calm down and allow me to finish this
2: talk.
0: So that they will not deliberate on this matter.
2: I will buy it.
0: They will not share this land to you.
2: It's okay.
0: They will not tell it to you. They're not the young man now. They have this story.
2: Everything was going very well. You were giving us the story.
1: No,
2: Shiwanen has come. Problem has come. Anywhere they enter, it has to be problem. One problem will mature to another problem. Yanzu, he will come and say that my car was blocking the gate.
0: It's okay. Thank you. You see, woman leader come inside quietly, no noise. But you wear Okolo just come everywhere.
3: She is traumatized because of what she saw outside.
1: No, I cannot do anything.
2: Woman leader, actually,
0: it's
2: cool.
0: It's okay.
2: It's very cool.
0: Nah, the problem is not that there is a land of 4 million naira. The problem, the thing now is this young man now said that okay, me now I'm one of the three sons, one of the three sons. But I want to buy the 4 million naira land so that I will not pay them the 4 million naira. Then they can use it to add to the money, it will not be 8 million naira. Now the brothers are not angry. His other two brothers. Why will you say such a thing that you want to buy the land before you will not give us the 4 million naira? He said that you have the money. That is the young man. Let me give him name. Nnamdi. Nnamdi has the money to buy this land. So he should just give them the 4 million naira. Then after the burial, they will gather the money together, put it together, and now give him back the money.
1: You should not try that no change.
0: Instead of them to sell the land, you will not calm down because you are my
4: let me understand. You know, to understand your language in the morning, it is very, very difficult.
3: Very difficult.
0: You
4: go calm down. You come down back a hot temper this morning.
2: Good to calm down.
4: I wasn't well satisfied. So you have to respect yourself. My temperature is hot this morning.
2: Don't calm down.
3: I go calm down.
4: You go calm down.
2: All right,
4: Mr. Kamieme, you are very, very welcome to the Ministry of Happiness. Now, you are the woman leader. Standing protocol, come down. Now, this lady, I want to clear something. You talk, say, family member, them be how many?
5: Them be five.
4: Them be five. They are papa die. They find 8 million. First thing first, I want to know, the papa, when he been there, enjoy this 8 million naira, so he settle like me. That question number one. Question number two, you talk, say, everybody could contribute money inside the 8 million naira to bring about 4 million.
5: Yeah.
4: Then now, the now get family down. Yeah. You marry them for 4 million naira. So now one of the son now say, I won't buy the land for 4 million naira. And you are telling me now that the family people, they angry. Say, why Inko use buy the
2: woman
4: family
2: leader, land? Let me cut you there. Me, whatever anybody do, that land, I've already put my mouth that I'm going to buy it. Kuma, nobody should sell it to one day.
4: If you sell it to him,
0: We not cheat the land.
2: I'm going to buy the land.
0: Just calm down.
2: When
0: we
2: you
0: not
2: started
0: cheat.
2: The story that I will sell half of my cow, I will buy the land. Now, if a man has come here, you want to do kolo kolo and give him the land.
0: Don't allow me to finish now. Now, a man thought that he said that Nnamdi said that it is he's not going to give them that 4 million naira. Business is business, whether they like it or not. He will buy the land and give them 4 million naira. If not, he's not giving any 4 million naira.
3: Wow.
0: This thing that Nnamdi have do too, is it collect or is it light? Is it long?
3: Collect. Correct.
0: Oh, leave me alone. Since we are going to start like this, Okolo, you are going to be the first person to chuck mouth.
3: Why will he be the first to put mouth when he just come? What sort of respect?
0: Okay, she's woman supporting woman.
4: Who be that?
0: A woman supporting. I'm supporting you now. You not support me.
4: When are they support you?
0: No, you will not support me.
4: The problem is, I don't know where you stand for this matter first. Before I go know whether I go support you or not go support you.
0: Me, I tell that this 4 million naira land, they should just carry it and give it to me.
4: They should just carry it and give it to you. You be thief.
3: You can't, gentlemen,
4: ladies first. Thank you very much, sir. Thank you. I like it, the fact that that young man say business is business. At this point in time, I am going to give 7% to Nnamdi.
2: To who?
4: Nnamdi, yes. Nnamdi, where he talks, say he want to buy the family land. Because, guess here, I no go lie for you. All of us, na family member, na wapabarai. So make all of us gather contribute money. Now, una de find buyer for land. As una de find buyer, buyer come outside, ladies and gentlemen, wa una con de drag? Wa una con de quarry? Let me tell you, I speak from a place of experience. I like to use myself to do example riches. Ladies and gentlemen, it is some kind of family member where we say, you no go borrow them money. Make I just tell you, see that money where they say, make them borrow them the 4 million naira. After the burial, they go carry the money.
3: Gone.
4: Oh, till now, it's gone. You never ever see them. To pa maya.
6: 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Surely she's going to bed. 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And now she's live on TikTok.
7: Wait, this is finished? 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How did it finish in 2 days?
6: 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How quickly it finishes depends on how much data you have and how you use it.
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21: 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A landmark of turning point is coming your

0: What
1: your lady fetch? What did she change?
2: You did not hear what lady fetch chase.
0: Yeah. You did not hear what I say.
3: What about Kim Tonka?
0: No.
2: I want to say that you should say something now. You don't want to talk. You want to start.
1: Well, elder, elders to talk.
2: You don't want to talk. Yes. Anyway, me chanu.
4: At all. Salaam alaikum. I have to start in this way.
1: Ashaba.
4: Me now that woman leader has now talked and explains her story, I now understand.
5: That is my sister now. She's very educated.
2: I'm saying that after I have taken my time to settle down, I explained.
5: You are beating around the bush.
2: I did not beat around the bush.
5: We go straight to the point. In our family, we go straight to the point.
4: Say the truth. Inkin also inside
5: you go direct,
4: but Magani, how you say it? But Abun Yai, come on, the ones who sell a land, the ones who sell. But when women leader extend it, say energy vex at Chikina, Chikina, I do.
2: Okay, since you have understand it now,
4: no, because since me you now, have understand why it can now. A human being say the one to use 8 million asamatin a chicken
1: for what?
4: For what happened?
1: That's why I like Abun, your people.
4: The person die, I'm. Put opens the ground, put the person. China white Zamusia Kaswang
1: one by
0: 5 years.
4: Now go there. Wrap him and put him. I land is preserved.
1: I am do when you do when I do a karadu popo.
4: Yes, she can we do 8 days prayer. Anga mama.
1: Chicken.
2: Yeah, finish man.
4: So Yanzu, I could say you want to sell family land them because you want to bury somebody.
1: 8 million.
2: 8 million.
4: Me, Shanu Nama Pasa, I'm not buying that land. If
2: you will buy it though.
4: Well, I'm not.
2: No, you have told it before that.
4: I told Hamisu, Neche, go and sell the cow so that after the show we can quickly pay them. Well, but I've sent him a text. Neche, my Shanu goes nowhere. My Shanu is with
2: you
4: me.
2: You will
4: I am
2: buy
4: my
2: this
4: Shanu.
2: Land though.
4: But then, see,
2: you say you want to buy
4: I will not buy.
6: Because of time.
4: You, what? Okay? Okay? Okay?
2: Okolo, calm down. Let him finish. Then you will talk.
6: You can't finish now.
2: You are finished talking.
1: Are you finished?
2: Yeah. Oh, yeah. Talk the thing that
5: you
2: want to change.
5: I've not talked.
6: Look at me. They look me eyeball to eyeball. You see that thing now, the way they talk.
0: Thank you.
6: Agba now you understand me. Somebody where they go occasion, now did they give 8 million, 10 million for donation for people where no consign them. His own family help them, you know help. Now be the only one standing for that family.
1: Yes.
6: Now they want
2: so
6: to
2: because
6: buy the land,
2: the only man standing,
6: they
2: make
6: to
2: it
6: buy
2: die.
6: The land again. They say, Iba Ade you talk, say, person where him papa die, make him bury and no be the first son kill him.
1: He don't pay the 1 million when they tax him now.
6: Because Nnamdi not be the first son.
1: Yeah.
6: He want to use the money to intimidate. Very up, Papa. I want people to contribute. How much are they contribute? He go occasion, give 10 million. It's 8 million,
2: follow
6: 7
2: that.
6: Million.
2: Then Papa die, you follow them. Okolo, don't go far from this topic.
6: I know Nnamdi would have talked.
2: The family told that he should follow them the 4
6: no.
2: million.
6: No.
1: So that they have paid the first 1 million, they tax them.
2: After the failure.
6: They want to tax everybody to contribute. Money.
2: After the belly, they will
6: how
2: give
6: can
2: back
6: they contribute whereby you
2: Okolo
6: are
2: don't confuse us.
6: Understand?
1: I know that Akpa. I don't know who are
6: the you talk again. I pass the ball to you.
2: It's okay. Akpan, please talk.
5: You see, when poor people are talking, you don't talk. You see, poor people mentality is so
1: Akpa Marshall.
5: Is so disappropriatious.
1: Hey. Me Chanu, you hear English?
4: Dama is not talking to me. He's not talking to me. He's talking to Okoro.
1: Okay.
4: Dama is Okoro.
5: If you
4: like
5: put
4: to
5: yourself
4: show.
5: In the way, you fall on what I say.
1: Okay.
5: You see, somebody's father died.
1: You cheat. The money blocking your throat.
2: Yeah, block your
5: throat
2: to talk.
5: That is how rich people talk.
1: Their
5: tone is not always correct.
4: That's not how I talk.
5: Are you a rich man?
2: Yes, you are couch. The couch
3: are block your door.
2: You are saying that a whole mechanic doesn't have money.
4: I'm a rich man.
5: You deal in cow. I deal in fright.
4: Wait. In fight?
2: Fright.
3: Fright.
2: The fright.
3: The fright in the middle of the night.
4: Oh, okay.
5: Now, you see, somebody father died. They said they need 8 million. Someone now has 4 million of the barons of the morning to bury the father.
3: Yes.
5: They now have family land that they want to sell. And they want to buy that family land. You see, that is a poverty mentality for him to say he want to buy that run. Mm. Why can't he just give the family the 4 million naira?
3: He don't earn money.
5: Excuse me. You see, that's why I say poor people.
3: That is why that people is like you used to excuse call me money that you don't wait, know how you chopper to get it.
5: Excuse me. Can you protect me? Can you protect me from this man? You see, what is 4 million? Because you don't want to give it freely, because you don't want to miss the money, because you are a poor person, you have saved that money all your life. Why don't you just dash it out? If he was to be a rich man, he would dash that money. He would not even care.
3: 4 million.
5: He would give it out.
6: Person, when they give 8 million, okay. 10 million,
5: you see, this poverty talking mentality. That is why he want to buy the family house from the family.
2: Akman, he have do you.
5: There.
2: It have do you.
5: A rich man does not talk like that.
2: Allow my brother to
4: For what?

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0: Yeah, so welcome back. 95.1 was ZBFM Kano, your Chukwuma station. My name is Nasa Abigayade with ODK. Magister, don't wash your hand. Come out. And RCB, and they tell, we've been talking about lawmakers where then they wash their hand. They step down from the race just less than 100 days to the election. And they ask you how you reason this move where we say then they make. How you reason them? Say 100 days, less than 100 days, not even 100 days before the election, nine, then they step down from the race. Then they say, then they do again and again. Meanwhile, as they talk that one for the side, something they happen for inside with Kano State here. Because normally on Thursday, they talk on top of local matters. This Unity Estate, the landlords and the people where they build house for inside there, they build house without drainage. The ones we build house without drainage. And then when rain come fall, everybody go, they pray to God, maybe rain not even fall, because if rain fall now, it go come back water enter inside your house. Or people not go even see road to waka pass. And part of the things where we say people they face for that Jaba area now, and I say to come out because of a bad road, the traffic where you go meet, I mean a hold up where you go meet for there, eat too much. Why you go the build house and then you know they put a drainage system? Okay, when you not put this drainage, where you expect me people to throw away water? Where you expect say when rain fall, make the water they pass? The water not go pass the place where it's supposed to pass. Me say go come enter road, and from road it go also enter people house, which now why be the part of the reason so they get flood for places like Jaba, where we say now civilized houses they there, not be say river near there, but flood they happen for there. All this one because of, say, person build house, you know, put drainage. Why you go build house, you know, go put gutter for that side? Now, the reason that it's why I see my drug come out, talk about this morning be that.
1: Anyway, as we add on to the gist this morning, you know, first time I see that video of that Unity Estate, you know, the pump water, they come out.
0: Exactly.
1: I first look like, sure, it's going to be suck away this with a pump like this.
0: They come out.
1: You know? Of course, they say some people were vexed about the matter, do video. They see, say, the pipe, they road, they pour cars, they do everything. I say, no, if not, Sokawe, they're not going to try them like that.
0: And now go come on now. Sokawe, no go does, they come on, lay water, come on, water, your food, you road.
1: Know, and it just is so sad the way we be saying they handle town planning for that part of this town. They very, very sad.
0: And I think not be only Unity Estates. Other
1: estates, that's what I say for that part of the town.
0: For that part, generally, you see
1: go
0: houses,
1: Jaba areas,
0: beautiful houses, make sense houses, big. The price, the rent, it go up, it plenty, well. But then, you go, they look for gutter for the house, if I go see gutter. Talk to me more, talk about this one this morning, 020-644-61951 for WhatsApp, 0809-526-7188. Make I hear who they for here. Hello, good morning. Okay. Hello.
2: Hello, Sadiq, and let me call back. Network, mona TMP, and network no good.
0: Okay.
2: See, so many days now, a problem of network. At the top that time, my phone got cut off.
0: Okay, no wala. But we don't come out for that side, Sha.
2: Concerning this lawmaker people where they come out, come out their hand. They tell that the reason why they come out their hand.
0: That's not a voluntary this thing.
1: They just look themselves,
0: say, look
1: themselves,
0: guide themselves, come out for the matter.
2: Okay.
1: So they don't want contest again.
0: Hello?
2: Hello, you didn't hear me?
0: I didn't hear you. What did they sub for here?
2: They get.
0: Okay.
2: You follow for the Kukere worker, not just like that. If you even have voluntary work, and they don't volunteer themselves, they don't suppose come over until the election time. You get what did they happen? Cockroach did their cupboard yet.
0: All right. Thank you. All right. Thank you, Mommy Junior. I greet you. Hello? Oh, yeah, no. Call me back, 020-644-61951. Meanwhile, Lady P, not be okay. We don't pass that side.
1: Don't pass ministry.
0: We don't pass that side. I see your message, Mama Junior. You say, good morning, my sister. As far as I'm concerned, no condition is permanent. If lawmakers decide not to recontest, it is not a new thing, because even if it is hereditary, somebody must leave the position for another person to take over, because only thing that is permanent is death. Kola Oyelere for Nigerian Tribune. Thank you very much. Hello.
3: Hello. Auntie Sabi girl, good morning.
0: Good morning. Who they talk to?
3: Mama Junior Jabba. OJ the King.
1: Good morning.
3: Anytime I send out my this thing is when you're talking about it, and when you go on a break, it will surely come. So
0: okay, maybe in a network, because if I look the time, we don't finish that one that time. We don't come up for that side.
3: Okay. So as for the issue of this water problem, I always see the pipe on the road. Me too, I thought the same. I thought it was maybe they wanted to talk away, or whether they wanted to give some places water. I don't understand that pipe that was passing through the road. And this thing, do you know that even now, Keke will tell you that once it's 5:30, they are not going to carry you there. And if you mistakenly enter at that period, they will just drop you on the road. And imagine when your house is very far away, maybe Panisto and all these things. How many hours will you trek? It's so devastating. I they should just try and help us. And you know, some people will be building, construction. They will see posters up to the center of the road. Like say now them get now them build that road. And if you are taking your child to your work to school in the morning, you will see some people will form four lanes or one line. Another person will form two lanes. The load will just become jam-packed. There used to be a neighbor of mine that is in road safety that used to even help with some road safety officials that used to help that time to pass vehicles to make it easier. But you know, we human beings, lawlessness is our next name.
0: Sure.
3: So the thing is so devastating. You can't go out. If you come back around 6 or you have an emergency and you pass there maybe early in the morning or late, that will Otilo, the person you own, don't finish.
0: All right.
3: They can do something for us and help us.
0: Thank you very much.
3: We are in London.
0: Mm-hmm. Thank you very much. All right. MTN downtown that with us inside the building. And MTN says, Sabi girl and ODK. I make una just allow countryman and woman chook mouth. Make una talk about this Jabba issue, because it affects countryman and woman. Imagine when you know if you go your house, you know if you use keke, go your house. You got strike for like 15 minutes before you reach your house. Anyway, MTN get a message for us and we come back. We'll go anywhere.
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0: Yes, empty and still thunder with us. My name is Sabi Gill.
1: My name now Chad King.
0: All right.
1: Wait, at least we go draw.
0: I know they draw today. You know, say as at around this time last year, some people do video compost for .com, and those videos there, you go to say maybe they live for where river day, where may water enter inside their house where you see water enter, and now for still the same jabba exists, water enter inside people's house. Flood everywhere, and you go there wonder what did they happen where we say people go just build houses and then they no go put drainage. Now you they wonder where the water come up from. Now water we supposed enter inside gutter, now they enter inside house. Water we supposed pass the own road carefully, it go enter road, it go enter people house. Now what did they talk about this morning? But my hear from you. Hello,
2: Sabiga. No, the Mama Junior call now. Wazobia Mama too from Otoro.
0: Oh, okay, Mama Zobia Mama. Thank you very much. Greet you. Hello.
3: Hello, Sabi baby.
0: Yes. Good morning.
3: Good morning. I'll go DK. Good morning.
1: Yeah. Good morning.
3: Well done, work.
0: Thank you.
3: This Lameka Owende, we talk about empty. We did thank you for this opportunity. Our Royal Majesty was there to confirm our quality. I say backyard and deep for that thing. And just to make them do like say then they do settlement, they withdraw. But it don't make sense. This one when they talk about Jabba Road. The one way they even do for that part the Yaman Cruise site. We don't the Yakatakuma. Why? Because no drainage, no gutter. No, they don't use them better thing to take to the road. They can't come this Alinko site. This Alinko site owner, yes, they get water where they dig for inside this Unity Estate site. And then go try to pump out the water, bring the water outside. So when the water come outside, the city don't enter road now. It is quite the road. This big trailer then go come help the road, the quite the road more. No gutter. Bring water go the pass through. So when we talk about our carbon ma, my dear, you know, easy. See France Road, 30% of road market site. That market site, my dear, water ma with the day like that. From nowhere, you see water. Then people support you with the taxi. Smell as we take enter that kind of place. I beg our governor of Kano State, you did try, but you need to help us more.
0: All right.
3: Godliness is next to godliness. Make the people come up for Canada. May God bless us.
0: Thank you very much, Madam Quality. I greet you. Hello.
4: Hello. Good morning.
0: Good morning. Welcome.
4: How are you? How do you do?
0: Very well. Mm-hmm. Thank you.
4: Yeah. Anyway, my Asako Asala is my name.
0: All right. Chook Mouth.
4: You see, I live directly opposite that Unity Estate. The major problem we are having in this place is two major problems. Number one, we have our route is very narrow with the population of people that are coming from Jabba and Sandelia area. Number two is that the Unity Estate people are talking about, the state government does not come to supervise the type of houses they are building there. They only approve. After approval, you can build whatever you like. You understand?
0: Yes.
4: The person is pumping the water to the road, it's not the spot. If that man does not pump that water to his house will be consumed. Because I went there around 2 a.m. in the night to go and see it. The water level is very close to his window. If he doesn't pump it, water will be entering through his window. You understand what I'm saying? The problem there is that no drainage, nothing. And people, when they were building most of the projects in our environment, government will not come and supervise and know what people are putting up. Thank you very much.
0: Thank you very much, Asako Asala. Hello?
5: Good morning, Sadiqa.
0: Morning, oh, welcome.
5: Oh, okay, good morning.
1: Yeah, morning this morning.
5: This is Honorable Sergeant Tomato.
0: Oh, welcome.
5: You are talking about Jabba. Yes. You see, first of all, I would not blame the landlord. The blame goes to the Minister of Planning, Housing and Planning. Why did I say so? When you approve a land for somebody to build a house, you monitor the person, you say, this there must be drainage here. There must be this here. So that the road be free. At least 75 meters from the right, 75 meters from the left. Each road creates as a key for road. But because the ministry is not following up, people take land which is not also not belong to them. They will build their house and they will not build water. If the ministry is petting the area where they are building the house, they will tell them, say, oh boy, put gutter here so that water will not block others and there will no hold up on the road. If you follow that Jabba Road, the very side, as I said, that the video is like Morocco, those days of Morocco where water will pull everywhere. Today, water will carry for your bed, throw away outside. I think that's what Jabba has become to now. So the Minister of Planning, they have some planning to do work. Anytime they are giving a house, they should tell the people, must be got here, must be got there. Just like Sapo Giri, people are beauty, three story beauty, four story beauty, but that's finished. And the Minister of Work, or Minister of Land, house is there. So they are not talking to people, they are not talking to them. That's why people are just doing whatever they like.
0: All right, so thank you.
5: Try and do better, this Honorable Sachet Tomato.
0: Thank you very much, Honorable Sachet Tomato. You see, waiting one person's mistake, I mean, a negligence, it don't cause. From one person where decide to not put drainage for a house, a neighbor might follow. Now, so they follow. Now, it don't lead to say road, they get a hold up, and it affect plenty people waiting for that area.
1: So sad
0: though. But MTN is at the building, and MTN say, may I still tell you, say, now you get your phone, not be your phone get you. And as you hold that phone for hand, tell the user they took mouth, make you remember, say, those app where they for the back, where we say you don't open before, the one where they use the watch video, the one where they use the play game, the one where they use the send money, the one where they use the do transfer, all of them like that, one by each. Make sure, say, they close them as you they open now. Yes, because all of them, they use your data for background. So as they use your data for background like that, you go there, before you know what thing happen, you go see, say, the data where you buy, it go finish even before the time where it's supposed to expire. Okay? Thank you very much. Oh, yeah, now, still on top of the matter, may I confirm some messages inside my WhatsApp this morning. He said, Sabi girl, good morning. You know, I think those people retire because what they see before them enter is different. What they see before them enter is different from what they are seeing now. They have disappointed the people that voted them in. My name na okay Chuku from Kakwachi. Thank you very much. You say good morning, Sabi girl and ODK. You see this not creating gutters of a thing is almost everywhere now, not in Jabba. Even in Hotoro here, they will pack water, put the road that people are passing. It's smells very well, and you say it's good now that the government is looking into it. Mommy Boye for Hotoro, thank you very much. Wazabria Diamond say good morning, Sabi girl. You say, and ODK, Sabi girl, the lawmakers removing themselves from contesting, they may have seen monkey hand in the 2027 election. All right. You say good morning. You say some of these candidates that have slim chances of winning, therefore they are way available for the highest bidder. Okay. Ajiboye, I see your message. Thank you. Margo collects message from MTN. Will they come back? Don't go anywhere.
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0: 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My name is Abigail, and I sit down with you on top on our wake up show. And MTN also still there inside the building. Hello, good morning.
7: Abigail, good morning.
0: Morning, oh, welcome.
7: Yeah, thank you very much.
0: Abigail,
7: About lawmakers, man, not dwell too much. I just want to believe that their chances of winning is very slim. And
0: okay.
7: They don't see way to pass their power. They get the way fight, you go see fight, you go turn on to play. I will say they see that. talking about Jabba, I've said this like some years back. You know, Jabba have a lot of big men who are self-centered and their ego, they pass their shoulder and head. Because once you call them for meeting, say, okay, Muku come, Muku walk on road or anything, nobody send you. But if you come to show off, now then most of them, I'm not saying on a number one, it's not possible to go build house of 30, 40 million, there's no drainage. I've never seen where that happened. There are houses that all your, like my house now, all my water at the tunnel and go ground. Even at that, I still did road for water. It happened most times, but not be every area if you do that kind of thing. Not a place like Jabba that has a small road, get a new road, and you go say, you know, go do drainage system. Not they work like that.
0: That's
7: and once they call for meeting, once some of their concerned citizens, where the Jabba, they get better people with the Jabba. Once they call these people, say, okay, Muku now come. Muku find a lasting solution to this thing. They go tell you, say, they sleep. They go tell you, say, not to concern them, everybody mind the business. So how do you expect a neighborhood to have a progress? A neighborhood that most of them are egoistic and think they have it all. No one can advise them. So that is why they are facing these problems. Not until the major stakeholders of Jabba try to come sit down and address this issue wholesomely. It can never work.
0: All right.
7: You know, everything will be the blame government. Government give you approval. They expect, say, as you get sense, reach, say, you go do water. Not everything will be the blame government. So make them, it's not their decision now, waiting their route, not their social.
0: Okay, thank you very much, Oga Iwan. I greet you. Oga Rabo, you tell us, say, good morning, sir. Begin, say, since 2 weeks, our light is half current for Sterking Akiba Court Road, Kedko. Now, no waiting to do. Mr. Seven, you tell us, as for those people stepping down, not be today, say, now political business men. I greet you. Good morning, sir. Begin, and ODK. Okay, let's say this one for, say, the Ministry of House. Okay, is the cause of the problem because they will come and collect money for land and go. They will inspect the house. They will not inspect the house. Okay, Chidex, thank you very much. I greet you. And you say, good morning, Odika and Sabigail. Concerning the water matter, you see, every night, nine that person, they do that thing. No, him, they draw the water pump for roadside. Now, look for Jabba. Now, you, they yonder one. Oh, yeah, now, landlords, we could not reason this matter. What do you do about them? Begin, they do the drainage. Now, it's not too late. Yes, it never they too late for now to begin, they do this drainage for the road. They do gutters, at least, so that, water no go just they pass anyhow way. Water go just they enter people house like that. It not go make sense, okay? Now so me self go take close mouth because empty and self they don't wash their hand come up from the matter. They don't go. Me self and ODK who carry ourselves they go. So that's we sport people that will carry all the updates inside the world of sport. Can't drop for your mother this morning. Stay with us. No go anywhere. We they come back.

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0: A very good morning to you this morning, Kano. 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My name is Navas, the sports elicitor. I deal with your radio, for your radio this morning alongside Big Days, Goncalo Ramos. As we bring you gist, story and news of all the things and thesis where they go down and happen for the world of sport. You don't hear about Cristiano Ronaldo? Oh, yes. You don't hear, I believe. You don't hear, say yes. Ateta and the team, they are ready this weekend. Say anyhow what they want and they'll give them. Okay, if you never hear that one, then put us your ear. We'll give you the story, the news, the gist, all on top 95.1 Wazobia FM Kano this morning as the Gunga News will be in the drop for your radio. 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
1: Yes, thank you, Don Menchon. Good morning to you. Good morning, our listeners. The Gritona, welcome for the show. My name, yes, he never changed you. Big Des Goncalo Ramos.
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0: All right, Kano, brother, us here this morning. We will begin to drop the Tori. Drop it as he hot this old school Thursday. We're going to go start for some athletics this morning as we go for the world of Kenya. We are Kenya. They must go and show, say, they fit to get a clean home of athletics if they want to go and retain their ogbonge sabiness and respect for inside of the world as they prepare to stage 2029 World Athletics Championship, according to Withold Banka, president of the World Anti-Doping Agency. He said this one, here's some of them, that they use Zobo. They will drink Zobo where we're going to give them ginger. So I'm going to take na kunu, they go allow and make it ferment, turn to alcohol. Say the country like Budukutu. Say, would they want to now? Would they want to now? They could have been very, very careful. Banka been the yarn for instance, the end of a 3-day visit to Nairobi for Kenya as they hold discussion with the president, William Ruto, government and sports officials at the Anti-Doping Agency of Kenya, ADAC, as the athletics and representative of the Law Enforcement Agency. Now, so WADA, the visit also going intend to build on recent progress for Kenya anti-doping program for a bonga stage or time when they follow Nairobi selection to host 2029 World Athletics Championship. Kenya, they call itself probably home of champions, but every home has to have a good host and has to be clean and credible, as Banka tell them for instance of that place. He said, we absolutely need to instill the culture of clean sports. No go there and dirty this sport by putting something for your body. The decision may increase the looking of eye instead of efforts to tackle long time running doping problem with the worker instead of Kenya. So all these people that they win since a long distance, that they add something. Be very careful. The Polish former sports minister been talk say he don't receive clear commitment from Ruto government. They will go and put zero tolerance policy on top any athletes. Where they invite one or two team put for him body to take pass on us.
1: Bangabusu somebody's. Well, I'm going to leave them now. Tell you now, waiting the happening side of WTA for China Open. As Coco Gauff talk and say, yes, all the racial abuse, aka they call him Monk, yes, where she been get inside of the China Open. Now he go on and less her tire after she been suffer shock defeat by Elisa Martins. As Iga Swiatek, she reached the quarterfinal. Martins, now she been make sure say the lose where should they lose to Coco Gauff, yes, to 6 matches. Say no, you're not gonna reach 6 matches. So as she beat her 6-3 to reach the quarterfinal inside of Beijing yesterday. Coco Gauff defeat now even come after she been received what she described as very, very amount of racist comments for social media after the controversial point where she been get for the before round. Coco Gauff between 2024 Beijing champion, she been delivered flat performance as she get 34 unforced errors in total as Martins she been hold on and the winner is the win 10 of the last service points and a seal victory for the other side. Don't call Iga Swiatek, and so she break Iva Jovic serve 2 times for the last 4 games to beat the 18-year-old. You say yeah, small picking come up for her as she knock her 6-1, 6-3 as it be like this now. Martins and go play Swiatek for the next game.
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0: Now your team.
2: So I think just confidence. I think I have the belief that I'm one of the best players in the world. And when I play good tennis, it's hard for me to be. And today I think I played great tennis. And I'm happy to get a point on my board for Team USA. It was tough today, I'm not going to lie. There's a lot of Polish fans.
0: It's tough. It been hard that day, even though she get points on that particular day. But today own, but no verse. These people wait until I hear social media, we want to say, China get my little person racism. Do you understand?
1: Social media.
0: So you can be Chinese person.
1: No, those Chinese people know the.
0: Haba. You know, look yourself a middle first. Anyway, Ferry, he don't win opener for Shanghai as British number one. After Ferry, he been claimed a very big victory as he defeat former Grand Slam champion Marin Cilic for inside of Shanghai Masters on Wednesday. We person on the wood. Good thing, good blessing. That's what I don't know. Ferry, we busy. Been reached the Wimbledon semi-finals for this summer, been beat former US Open champion 7-6, 7-2, 6-1 to set up an second round clash against of Karen Khachanov. Wish him all the best. And they go straight down for the world of boxing this Ogbonge morning. We had Chisora to fight for instance of December after he don't decide against of retirement. Derek Chisora will be say in Nova, he's supposed to don't retire, but he said no, I want to fight again in December. I hear say one more leader for ground. The 42-year-old Britain boxer been lost to Deontay Wilder for instead of April, and he will debut now for his 50th fight and final fight. However, Chisora has since refused to confirm if an retirement fight be that one, as he talked to three people for conference on Tuesday. He said he believes he gets fight instead of him, and in December he will fight one fight against of Murat Gusev, and several other Chisora recent bouts also be done. Show say the guy, if it will go any time moment from now, but for this age, he say we see the fight. Chisora don't win 36 wins for 50 fights and defended in decision to continue to fight the goal since he began to become a fighter. Living in the world, it's a struggle. Well, we go down, go sell market. When we come back, we'll tell you how about Itauma. We talk, say, don't worry, very soon I'll be back. Like I never left. No go anywhere, we never left.
3: Jama'ata, ku riƙa bacci mana. 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

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They call this one Igboro Ti Daru. No worry, Igboro Ni Daru Mo Alori. I'm you. What's up? How you there? Good afternoon. You there? Welcome back on Top 95.1 Wazobia FM. Kano, your Chukmout station. Like this, so 6 minutes. Not here is come off from 1 o'clock this better afternoon. And so we'll just carry the waka and they go ahead. We may talk something before we go bring you the news. Yeah, remember what I've been telling you now. I tell you, say, normally, I don't be health worker. I be Tory person. I not sabi anything about health workers, them work, okay? But because I be Tory person, I feel quick land informate and I feel quick share the informate with you. You get it now. You know, pass like that. And if you really think, say, you need to talk to a professional, trust me, I'll be the last person where you suppose reason, because, you know, if we talk about kajadness of body or mind, as you already know, no be my lane of sabiness be that, okay? Of course, but, you know, if you they wonder about a certain informate, if you share them with me, I feel point you finger where you feel go check out the legitness of that informate. That's not waiting if you do, okay? But for the purpose of Mental Health Day, it is very important to share some of those things that I've been not share with you. And like I tell you, you know, a lot of times people they talk saying they don't know where to go to for help, and me they talk say, you know, whether na body matter, mind matter, you know, anything we get to do with health generally, if you work out enter any hospital, right? Now, the hospital people now, it is on them to point you fingers to the right place. Actually, now their responsibility to tell you where to go next. Okay? But hey, I dey here for like 2 more hours. Meaning, say, as with a gist, they go. If waiting, we've been talk about mental health. Now, by 1:39, you remember with you, won't tell me. Yeah, we've been talk about unresolved emotions, them. Like, things them where you supposed to deal with, but you never deal with them. You know, matters we've been sub some years ago, some months ago, yesterday, day before yesterday. And maybe you carry them for mind, you know, you never really calculate, you want to solve the matter. You get me, they encourage you, say, for good, you know, if you sort them out, so that I know could be something where you could just they carry up and down. You get unresolved emotions now. Things then waste up where you never fully think about, you never fully, you know how we make you feel or yarn how we make you feel. You get, you never day at peace with how we take make you feel. So you get all that kind of vibe. We're not too energy, we're not too clear like that. Now you get about the matter. Me just they tell you, say, if it really makes sense, you know, if you sort them out right now, you get, because if you keep that energy, that feeling, that emotion for a long time, even a very negative emotion, if it impacts your kajadness, either body kajadness or mind kajadness. All right, if it impacts your kajadness negatively, now say make a comeback, remind you that one as we carry the waka, they go ahead. Yes, and I see one of our mummies here. She talks, say, I'm always at home alone when my people go out to work, but I do some house chores and then I listen to Wazobia FM radio. I go to church, I read my Bible when I'm alone at home. So I don't really associate myself with a lot of people again, shall not be like before when I've been still actively the work. But right now, I know they associate myself with a lot of people anymore. Okay, ma. Mommy C for Shagari Quarters. Now, remember, if you like your own company, you like to day alone, like I tell you, you know, nothing directly day bad about them. Especially if not something where you day comfortable with. You like them. Nobody like say you day avoid socialization. Nobody say you dey avoid relating with people. Nobody say you dey avoid them. You just like your own company. If not the case, be that, by all means, you know, by all means, enjoy, you know. But I hope, say, you go find your own tribe, your own people. When we say tribe, we don't mean like your language, your natural tribe, like people where you vibe with, you know. Yeah, people guys they where you vibe with, you know. I like to write, so I get like one or two friends where we exchange pieces together.
Okay. When I write, I send to the person, they write, they share with me, you know, stuff like that. So you go find your own people. You get it is very important make you find your own people. I like music. I get some paddies them. You know, one of my paddies will they share poetry together. That person also love music. So we exchange music catalogs, you get like collection of songs where they play if the person they interested, you know, if they listen to something or if I post about something where they listen to and they interested, they'd be like, girl, share, you know, and stuff like that. So you go find your people. You don't like to talk, you go find your people. But I don't notice something about people where they talk, say, and they don't like people where to they talk. Somebody sent something like that for me here, you know, and sometimes I realize, say, the things where we think, say, we no like, now because we never find our person. I don't know how to explain that part, but you don't like a talkative, Abby. You don't like somebody where they talk a lot. Huh. Okay. It go shock you. It go shock you, say, maybe, you know, you find somebody or meet somebody where you like, and then they talk a lot. And then you like the fact, say, they go, they sound like radio. You know, you go be the quiet one. And they go on and on, you know, radio when they take break. They just go on and on for hours, you know. And you go find them interesting. See, somebody, a human being, if you run their mouth without stopping for 3 hours, you know. And they go beat around the bush, repeating the same thing over and over. And then they go ask you if you hear them. And then you go hear some. And then, you know, go remember some. And they go vex and you know, remember some. And then they go repeat themselves for another 2 hours. Yeah, and then the cycle will go on like that, okay? So I promise you, see, human beings generally like to relate with other human beings. So if you currently find out, say, you know, they big on relating with other human beings, if it not be really a problem, right? But I get the feeling, say, you go find your own people or your own person, like your tribe. People will enjoy similar things where you like, if it be fishing, if it be beauty.

Mama Junior for Jabba talk say, if it not be malaria, now you still they treat at this point, though, go hospital. They go send you go the right unit or, you know, department for the hospital where you get the necessary help. Shebe will not talk to you about, what it be that in self-medicate. Eh? Headache do you small like this. Boom, you don't drink medicine. Belle do you small like this. Bokom, you don't pop another one. Stop doing that if you are still doing it. Okay? No, they do like that. Go hospital. So that you no go use medicine where you not even need to take care yourself. You hear me, Abby? Great. Thank you, Mama Junior, for reminding us how some of us they unnecessarily overload our body with medicines, especially for the popular sickness where they worry us where we're for this part of the world. And in our case, na malaria. Yes. Thank you very much. Say you remind also. Before somebody now they go through stress, you know, you don't come calculate now say na malaria the whole. No be deceived though. And you feel not know waiting they worry you until you go to the hospital. So go. Okay. All right, thank you very much. So this person, where they talk to me, somebody there for WhatsApp, where they give me feedback about their choice of or their likeness for being alone, right? And this person, I mean, they refer to how when they meet their own person, you know, or their tribe or people where they connect with, you know, they go find out, say, those things where they even reason, say, they be no like, you know, they no go mind. So the person don't come back to tell me something. The person thought, say, Tintin, by talking too much, I didn't mean I don't engage in conversations. I do discuss, I talk, you know. But what I was trying to say is, e.g., staying with or conversing over a matter for 3 hours and you're talking for 3 hours, that is a turn off for me. I love me some quiet and some meditation time. Okay. All right. Okay. Okay, Sama, Masa, whoever you are. Okay. No argument. I agree with you. All right. I totally agree with you because, by the way, you know, now you know what you really want, right? So if you feel like somebody chatting, now a turn off, of course, I can understand that, right? All the same, like I tell you, you know, if a little quiet, some meditation time, some alone time by yourself, now something where you truly enjoy, come on, nobody won't stop you from enjoying the things where you enjoy, right? Especially if not things where they cause harm to another human being, right? So you enjoy some alone time. By all means, please enjoy your alone time, okay? Very important, all right? Please, you know, it's all about what you want, especially when what you want is not setting biggie on another person. And in your case, you just want to spend time with yourself. Who can get angry about that, right? Maybe your friends. We like to hang out more. But I feel say, you know, if you like some alone time, some time to meditate, some quiet, please have at it. Okay, my friend. Yeah. You know, this person said they like some alone time. And then I dey wonder, you sure say you like alone time reach me? But I talk as well. Look at me going on. This is my fourth hour today, are we? Talking, going on and on and on. And when you know, the news day on, when I step out of the studio, right? And I talk to my colleagues. Yes, you guys know, say, I dey talk to my colleagues as well. So I literally talk for like 5 hours straight. And please don't ask me how many hours more I speak when I get home. So last, you know, we go all just make sure, say, that thing where we do, at least maybe something where we enjoy, you know. If our lifestyle now a lifestyle where we enjoy, not be because we they run away from something, right? But now some, we they engage for what we do because we enjoy.

lawyer. I believe say enjoying a thing way makes sense where will, even if the thing look like hard work for someone else, right? For the fact that you enjoy them, it go day you easy to handle. Share you get. And so if you love alone time, my dear, I am in total support of some alone time for you. Okay? Thank you for sharing. I still day here. I get some messages now. We just drop. I'll take them after this quick break. So stay with us. Don't go anywhere. Good afternoon.

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